Remember the lake and the moonlight. Remember you shivered and shone. I'll never forget what you looked like on that night. But I know that time is gonna take me.

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2: 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I'm losing battles with a voice that I can fight. 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
5: Erotické prádlo, sexuální hračky a vše pro váš požitek. 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
0: Zpátky k muzice.

strive to the top. I've been out of shape, taking out the box, I'm an astronaut. I blasted off the planet, rock that caused catastrophe, and it matters more because I had it. Now I had, I thought about wreaking havoc on an opposition. Kinda shocking, they want a static with precision. I'm automatic, quarterback, I ain't talking second, pack it up on.